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through the grapevine. Funny thing about your problems, they ain't mine. 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
9: 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Hey, what's happening, everybody? 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Woo! 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
2: 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You just so happen to be rolling with your magnificent personality, Big Ant. 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
1: Yeah. Yeah, yeah. Oh, yeah, yeah. Oh, you know, I just be getting out my body sometimes. It's just matching up to my aesthetics, but you know what I'm saying? Motherfuckers don't need to be appreciating it. 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
6: 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Man, we gonna have us a time. Woo! 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We gonna get you right. We've got all your favorites playing right here. 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
2: Back in the days when I was young, I'm not a kid anymore. But some days I sit and wish I was a kid. 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Back in the days when I was young, I'm not a kid anymore. But some days I sit and wish I was a kid again.

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0: 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Hey! 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
2: 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With Yaki Joe. And I wanna get right. On 99.7 KMJJ. 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

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What's happening? Just about it.

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0: 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You just so happen to be rolling with your magnificent personality, Big Ant. Man, we gonna have us a time. Woo! 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
4: 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Man, we gonna have us a time. Woo! It's the Big Station, baby. Hey! Oh! 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
3: 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Woo! 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
1: I heard what you said through the grapevine. Funny thing about your problems, they ain't mine. Staying up through the late night, 20 seconds to game time. 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
1: Yeah. Yeah, yeah. Oh, yeah, yeah. Oh, you know, I just be getting out my body sometimes. It's just matching up to my aesthetics, but you know what I'm saying? Motherfuckers don't need to be appreciating it. It's cool.

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1: Dougie, you told me he been on some positive. Yeah, yeah. Lately, I just wanna show up and body some. Yeah. Always been a little mathematician. Lately, this cash I'm getting got me losing count of these bags. I've been moving too fast. Hard times don't last. Remember when cops are razz talking out my boy, you ain't but a.

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1: I heard what you said through the grapevine. 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

through the grapevine. 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
1: On.
0: All righty. Jesus is up in here, man. Yes. Hey, I'm surprised you're doing this story. This is a story about hat fishing.
1: Yes, this is why I have to do it. I didn't know it was a thing. I just came across this thing called hat fishing.
0: You couldn't have come across
1: I did. I came across, and I'm like, what are hat fishing?
0: That's like me coming across something called black man.
1: What do you mean?
0: Like,
1: I know what you mean.
0: You don't understand.
1: No, this is wild.
0: I know that I'm a black man. You right. just came across hat fishing yes. and you wear a hat every day.
1: I wear hats every day. I didn't know that this is a thing. I didn't know. I never heard of hat fish. But I came across this video and it made me think.
0: All right.
2: I dated a man who had a hat on.
3: All his pictures?
2: Not even pictures. This is real life. I met him real life, hat on, everything. Like, we dated, went on some dates. Yeah. And then I started to think, like, I ain't never seen this man with this hat on. And I was like, this is scaring me because I need to be able to see what is it given without the hat. Yeah. So I remember one day I was like, I never seen you without your hat on. Like, you should take your hat off. And he was like, yeah, no, I just wear my hat. Da, da, da. And I was like, okay. And then he took it off.
3: And you was off it?
2: I never talked to him again after that.
3: That's wow.
2: I never talked to him again after that. Because it looks crazy. It was a whole different person.
1: A whole different person? Yeah. Is that a thing? And then
0: you came in without a hat like on Monday or something, right?
1: Right,
0: yeah.
1: right.
0: And then we casually said that you're not wearing a hat. And then all of a sudden we looked and he was wearing like a Earl's Wieners hat.
4: Earl's hat.
0: Yeah, he was wearing an Earl's on Crenshaw hat.
1: Yeah, man. And Chuck was
0: like,
1: Chuck.
0: I brought him a hat from out the office. Yeah. I'm like, he asked you for a hat?
1: Yes, my boy Chuck, he goes, you know what I mean?
0: But Chuck is a hat fisher too.
1: Oh, yeah. Yeah. Yes. Yeah. That made me think. I'm like, wait a minute, who have I seen that? I thought of Chuck. Chuck, if he takes his hat off, he's a different person.
0: Oh, yeah, yeah.
1: That's,
0: I got a partner of mine. I won't say his name because he listens. Not that y'all know him, but.
1: Right.
0: Oh, my God. I remember, man, he took his hat off and I was like, ooh.
1: Oh, yeah.
0: I'm like, ooh, Moonhead.
1: Oh, yeah. That Chuck. Chuck goes from Chuck to Charles.
0: Yeah, yeah.
1: I'm like, my God.
0: Yeah, Chuck, you definitely hat fishing, bro.
1: Nah.
0: Yeah. What?
1: Nah.
0: You don't think you're hat fishing?
5: Nah, it's a fashion statement. It's a fashion statement.
1: Bro,
0: it's a fashion statement or you're bald headed under there.
5: We'll do this right now. Here you go.
0: Oh!
1: Holy
5: shit. Since we don't do that. Since we don't do it like that.
0: That's even worse.
5: Oh my God. I'm just saying.
0: Hey, dude, I'm a grown man. This is almost like bully gay. Oh my God.
5: Homegirl, obviously.
0: Oh my
5: God.
0: Chuck, put your hat back on.
1: Chuck. Hey, PBR over here.
6: I don't even think Turkey can help him.
2: What is this?
6: I don't think you can even go to Turkey for this.
0: Chuck, you made the statement. Put your hat back on. Jeez. Oh my God. Turn to the side. Take it off. Turn to the side. Oh my God, Chuck. Come on, Chuck.
5: My hat look good, boy.
0: That's right.
5: He should have said, when homegirl said, I never seen what time. She said, you take off your body, man.
4: Fashion statement. Leave him alone.
1: Hairline right there. Wow. Hey, dude,
0: for some reason, when I look at him, I want like Milk Duds. Just when I look at him, man, there's got to be some caramel in there, right? And don't you don't think we don't back on you, Jesus?
1: What do you mean? Why? Am I that bad? No. Is it bad?
0: No, you know what?
4: Really?
0: I see your hair enough. Like, when you get on stage, you don't wear a hat.
1: Thank
0: so,
1: you.
0: Yeah,
1: thank
0: you,
1: you.
0: I don't think you're a hat fisher.
1: Well,
0: maybe so. You put it back on, you do look different.
1: Yeah, I did tell my girl, she said, 100% you're a hat fish. And I'm like, what?
0: Yeah.
1: Apparently, she thought the same thing. When I took it off, I was like, oh.
0: Okay, yeah. It's true. I was just trying to make you feel good.
4: I think a hat fishing is like, kind of like when a guy sees a girl without makeup and he doesn't
1: 100%.
4: Like it. 100%. Like, it's like, I feel like the hat is the makeup for the guy.
1: 100%. Dude, I see a girl without makeup, I'm like, what? Where's the lady that was here earlier?
0: Right.
1: Yeah, this is
0: all right, hat fisher.
1: All right.
4: But it depends, you know?
0: Yeah. And what did you say about Chuck? It's a what?
4: I said it's a fashion statement.
0: Yeah.
4: Leave him alone.
0: Yeah. You still over here with your hat?
4: He's embracing it.
5: I ain't scared big. You know that. Come on.
0: No, I'm saying put it on because we are. All right. You continue to hang out with us in the neighborhood. Big Boys Neighborhood.

0: Tyrese.
1: Yo, Mac 10 is on the side of me, man. Getting donut crumbs off his hands.
0: Now, what I'm going to do, gosh. Tyrese, is I'm going to call Mac with you on the phone and see if we can phone tap him. Just follow me, Tyrese, all right?
1: Okay. Hello?
0: Yo, Mac, big boy.
2: What's up, baby?
0: Hey, Mac, are you near the donut shop?
2: Yep.
0: Hey, man, my wife just hit me up, man. Somebody just snatched my wife's purse. Do you see somebody standing on the corner crying right there?
2: Where?
0: She said she saw you eating donuts in the car.
2: Where? I'm sitting right on the corner in the truck.
0: Hey, I'm gonna get her on the phone. Can she just jump in the truck with you right now and you give her a ride home?
2: Yeah. Where's she at?
0: Hold on, baby. Hey, I got Mac on the other phone right now. Can you walk over to him?
2: Where's she at?
0: You walk in.
1: Hey, Mac, this is James. I'm with Big Boy. Is there a white Jeep in the same parking lot as you?
2: Yeah, it's a white Jeep parked right here.
0: Did they snatch my wife's purse and run into that Jeep, James?
1: No, they're not in the Jeep, but they kind of walked up to the Jeep and then ran away.
0: Oh, my God. Hey, Mac, she was on the phone talking to me, and then somebody snatched the phone from out of her hand and took off running. Yo.
1: Mac just walked into my truck.
0: Hey, Mac, you know what I love is that you went to go investigate this. You a damn platinum artist, but you was walking up to somebody else's car.
2: I'm a real though, and you my platinum, that's your wife. Platinum, that's real.
0: Hey, Mac, can you bring me back one of those sprinkles in the old-fashioned glaze? But my wife is walking towards that 7-Eleven. Can you pick her up and give her a ride to the crib?
2: Yeah, you...
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2: 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Hey, thanks for tuning in to the Phenomenally Unapologetically Big Station. You just so happen to be rolling with your magnificent personality, Big Ant. Man, we gonna have us a time. Woo, it's the Big Station, baby.

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8: 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What up? It's a 909 number, so you know it.

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1: Let's talk about what's worth spending a couple extra bucks on.
0: All righty.
1: Like those little things, bro. Like for me, 2-ply toilet paper.
0: Oh, my God.
1: Come on, man. Spend the extra dollars.
0: Exactly.
1: Just get 2-ply.
0: Hey, man, y'all can speak on it. Y'all continue to hang with us in the neighborhood. Big boy neighborhood.

0: Big boys in the hood. Hell, Louie's up in here.
1: Yeah.
0: All right, Louie, what we got, man?
2: So the other day we were having a conversation of like, what do you regret spending money on, right?
1: Oh, yeah. We were talking about that.
2: And then it had me thinking about like, you know, what's worth spending the extra money on?
1: Mm-hmm.
2: And one of those things I mentioned was ice cream to me. Like every time I go to the store, I'm like, all right, dog, generic ice cream for $3. For vanilla, it's on sale. I'm on it. Boom.
3: Yeah.
2: And then I get home and the vanilla doesn't taste like vanilla.
0: Yeah.
2: And I'm like, dog, I'm going to spend an extra $1. I got some Breyers good ice cream.
0: And that's when you come home and be like, damn, I left it out. And you're like, oh, you didn't even melt.
4: Right. Wipe down as vanilla.
0: Like, it didn't even melt. That's crazy.
3: It didn't even melt.
0: Yeah, man. What's worth spending the extra money on?
3: When it comes to like food, honestly, guac at every time. Guac.
0: Really?
3: Guac is extra. Whenever they're trying to
0: get the
3: money. Like, yeah, let's do it. Extra.
4: You're
3: going to
4: spend money on guac?
3: I don't care.
0: You don't?
3: Yes. I do not care.
4: I can make it at home. Way better.
3: Yeah, but you're going
0: to
3: a restaurant.
0: If you had a restaurant, you got guac in your pocket? You just roll an avocado in your purse? Man, what are you talking about?
3: Yeah, of course, man.
4: I should.
0: Hey, man, but let me tell you, low key. If I know, like, we're going to breakfast or something like that, I'll bring avocados from the house.
3: Oh, no
0: if
3: way.
0: If I go
3: really?
0: To dinner, oh, I bring avocados. Because they try to charge you, like, $3, $4, $5 bucks at a restaurant for an avocado.
4: Yeah.
0: And it'd be half an avocado split up.
3: That's crazy.
0: Like, nah, I bring my own avocado, bro.
4: Hilarious.
0: Don't get it twisted.
3: that's
0: hell
3: hilarious.
0: Yeah.
3: What did they try to charge you? I brought that one.
0: Worth spending the extra money on for you?
5: I honestly think it's like festivals, Doug.
0: Really?
5: Like, you got, GA is cool, but that VIP, once you go VIP, is
0: wait, once you go, I'm VIP!
3: I'm with you on that with the Disneyland passes, the fast pass. Like, you have to.
0: Oh,
3: like,
0: Genie. I am the fast pass. I'm a fast pass myself. Yeah, I go over there and be like, excuse me, can I?
5: Yeah, but I
0: be lying to you on traffic, like, man, we're doing a broadcast here, and I got like 7 minutes.
3: Yeah.
0: And I go over there, I'm like, man, yeah, we're doing a broadcast.
4: Oh, you know what? With me, I'd rather pay a little extra for the Uber because, man, one time I paid for the most basic one, their AC didn't work. I was like, why the windows down? Why can't I? Like,
0: got his homie in there, like, you don't mind if I drop him off first.
4: I'm like, you know what?
0: Pay extra. We are going the same way. You don't mind if I drop him off. You know what I'm saying? We want to hear from you. What's worth spending the extra money on? Hit us up, Big Boys Neighborhood.
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Man, we gonna have us a time. Woo! 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

0: Big Boy's Neighborhood. All righty. Now, Louis G brought up a beautiful thing where he was saying, what's worth spending the extra money on?
1: Yeah, and I said ice cream. Like, I always go and buy the generic cheap ice cream sometimes, and then when I get home, I'm so disappointed. Yeah. Like, dog, I should just spend that extra dollar on the good Breyers.
0: Yeah, man.
1: Home churned vanilla ice cream, dog.
0: Do you eat it all, though, when it's like I save money on it? Like, do you feel forced to eat it?
1: Yes, I do.
0: Yeah, it's hard for me to throw certain things away. Yeah, man.
1: It's gross.
2: Dude, I save my last bite every time, and my family makes fun of me because it's literally be the last tiny bite.
0: Hell yeah. Like, I got some stuff in the refrigerator right now. And Beto's like, I'm going to throw that away in the morning. I was like, what?
3: You better not.
0: Like, 9 grains of rice right there. Like, it's 9 rices. You know what I'm saying? Like, what are you talking about? We're going to bring Taco into the neighborhood and see what's going down with Taco up in here. Taco, hello.
4: Hello.
0: Hello there. Taco, what city are you calling from?
4: Calling from Compton.
0: All righty now, Taco from the city of Compton. Taco, what's worth spending the extra money on?
4: Your hair. I feel like women should spend that extra dollar on their hair.
0: Yeah, the extra money, huh? Hell yeah.
2: Because they'll have you messed up if you go to any place. And if it's cheaper, you got to be careful.
0: And then you got to know, too.
2: Yes, you got to know someone that knows someone.
0: Or that's like when you walk out, it's like you can't, it's not like a quick-ass redo.
2: It's so risky. Dude, my mom went to go get her hair dyed one time, like her whole hair. And she was like, oh, like the picture, you know, and she got a really good price. And she ended up looking like, her hair looked like Chucky's hair. Like, and it was meant to be like a dark brown kind of, but it's because like once you bleach your hair once, it's a lot of steps to this. Like your hair kind of messes up already, so you have to you can't be like buying from the box anymore. You have to go to the store, to like the actual salon. It's a lot of steps with your hair.
0: Then people ask me why I cut my hair off. I don't want to walk around looking like Chuck.
2: Makes sense. Definitely pay that extra.
0: So Taco, you say you pay the extra money to get your hair done right.
4: Yes, get your hair done right, because it just, when you pay for the cheap hair, it just looks bad, and then you have to constantly buy new hair, so might as well pay that one-time payment, and then the good hair lasts for about a year.
0: Go ahead now. There it is right there.
3: There you go. Yeah, man. I wish I could tell. I can't tell. You know,
2: you
3: can't.
2: Yeah,
3: every hair looks the same to me.
2: No.
3: I wouldn't notice. Yeah. It's like, oh, she got some good.
0: I love when girls' hair, someone look like jump rope. I'm like, what the hell?
3: Jump rope?
0: What the hell is going on,
2: That's
0: man?
2: That's how you know they DIY'd it, you know?
0: If somebody go, got some hair in the trunk, I'm like, nah, I'm straight.
3: Nah, I'm good.
0: Nah, I'm extra good. All righty now, hit us up. What's worth spending?

0: gate.
1: Big boys Big neighborhood. Boy. All righty now. What's worth spending the extra money on? First of all, we were saying what is extra money, but if you got it, right. You know what I'm saying?
2: I think it's like for my kid's happiness, a little like a toy or something. I'll right. do it. Fine. Just get a smile from them at the store. That's extra money that I should be wasting on something else, but fine. Mm-hmm. Take the toy.
1: Yeah, why waste it on your kids, right?
2: Yeah.
1: Right. Yeah, he said something I could be wasting them, right. Something else I could be wasting it on.
2: Waste, because that toy's going to break like in 3 hours.
1: Yeah, I'm getting dad vibes. Yeah. Wow, that's crazy. Totally. I take care of my kids. I love when dad said that. You should.
2: It's supposed to.
1: You're the dad. What are you talking about? I take care of my kids.
2: Like, crazy?
1: Yeah, you know, you never hear a woman say, I take care of my kids. Like, you should. What are you talking about? All righty, let's bring Yessie into the neighborhood, man. See what's going down with Yessie up in here. Yessie, hello.
3: Hello.
1: Hello there. Yessie, what city are you calling from?
3: I'm calling from North Hollywood.
1: North Hollywood. All right, now, yes. Yessie, what's worth spending the extra money on?
3: Delivery apps. Delivery apps, for sure. Instacart is my favorite app to use. Started 2020 and still use it almost on a daily basis, honestly. I have two boys. I work a full-time job, and my husband helps me a lot with the kids during the week in their sport. So having that access to order before I get home to have dinner ready, or on weekdays when I need snacks for the kids or things that I need to take to the sports events, Instacart always comes through.
1: I heard that. And with your Instacart, do you get all your club like program, like your... Like how you would get your Ralph app or something like that. Do you get all that in Instacart?
3: Yes. Okay. Yes. And I've noticed also that you do pay a little bit more in the Instacart. And I get it. They have to make their money one way or another, right? Aside from the membership. But honestly, just by ordering through that, it saves me at least $40 that my kids are going to put in my shopping cart when we're at the store.
4: That's true.
1: That's true.
2: That's so true.
1: Mama!
2: You see, that's what I was talking about.
1: Yeah. See, I'm not an Instacart or an app person. Yes, yeah. Like I gotta go to the store. Can you do digital deals through the Instacart or through those apps?
5: Sometimes they have some good offers.
3: They have their own offers sometimes. So I would say maybe not what's in store, but they do offer certain discounts sometimes. And of course, if there's things that I will not trust a shopper to shop for me, maybe like produce or I'm being extra picky when it comes to some stuff, I will take time to go there. But if it's things that are packaged, prepackaged, things that I don't have to worry about, Instacart will always be my go-to if I can. But if it's something that I need specifically, then of course I will get up and go to the store myself. Anything else?
1: Yeah, got it. No, but she said it's worth spending the extra money on for her. Y'all continue to hang with us. We're coming right back. Big Boys Neighborhood. All right, y'all. 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The cans in the track list are fire. 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Personally, I'm shouting out California Love. Hello. But there's no wrong answer. 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

0: Big Boys Neighborhood, beautiful day in the neighborhood. We are speaking on it. Your chance to speak on it as well. What's worth spending the extra money on? We're going to bring Sophie into the neighborhood to see what's going down with Sophie. Sophie, hello.
1: Hello.
0: Hello there. Sophie, yeah. Sophie, what city are you calling from?
1: I'm calling from Upland right now.
0: All righty, Sophie from Upland right now. Man. Sophie, what's worth spending the extra money on, Sophie?
1: Hotel room.
0: Hotel room. Yes.
1: My husband booked a hotel, and we walked in, and I said, where are we? In Freddy's sequel, it was dark, dingy, and it smelled like a bathroom.
0: Yeah, man, if you can.
2: Yeah.
0: Yeah, if you can. Definitely. I know that I've been in somewhere. I'm like, ooh.
3: Oh, yeah. The smell. Yeah.
2: Even sleep.
3: Like that cigarette smell that's stuck
0: on
3: the wall.
0: Yeah, man.
3: Oh, I hate carpet. That. Yeah, that's one thing about me. I'm always on the road, and I'm not a diva, but the only thing I am a diva about is a nice hotel. Yeah. I need a nice hotel. I can't do this.
0: Yeah, because you're on the road a lot, too.
3: I'm on the road a lot. I've been in the grimy motels and the hotels, and I just need a nice hotel.
2: That's a valid one.
3: I get you on that one.
1: I promise you, big boy, the only way I could have survived there is if I had your sweet dreams call. That's the only way I would have been able to sleep there.
0: Sweet dreams.
3: Oh,
0: the nighty nights. Oh, the nighty night call. Hey, man, she's throwing it back to me. Thank you, there. Bye. I appreciate that. Yeah, that was my 99 calls, man. Yeah, Exhibit ain't gave me his new number since. Yeah. All righty now. Let's bring Bart into the neighborhood and see what's going down with Bart up in here.
4: Hell yeah.
0: Bart, hello.
5: Hello.
0: Hello there. Bart, what city are you calling from?
5: Inglewood.
0: All righty now, Bart, what's something you'll spend the extra money on? It's worth it.
5: Man, you know, like when you go on a cruise and you have to spend the extra money for that drink package, it's worth it, big boy. I'm telling you.
6: The drink package. The all-inclusive. All you can drink.
2: Oh, yeah. Those are always worth it.
0: Hell yeah. That's anywhere.
2: If you're going to be drinking,
5: drink on this thing is probably like $20 a pop, depending on what you get. If you get the drink package, I don't know how much you drink, but you're going to save you a couple $100.
0: I heard that.
3: Fall
0: over the side of the boat.
3: I
0: couldn't imagine just being, and everybody going, like, when you go on these cruises, Bart, it's crazy that you'll be on a cruise and be on a boat. I would think I'd be like, oh my God. Like, you know what I'm saying? But you know what's crazy about that, Bart? Have anyone ever been on a cruise?
3: No.
2: I'm too scared.
0: It's not as crazy as what you think.
3: Really?
0: Like, you don't feel it rocking.
5: And you actually have a great time. Depending on your destination, you're going to have a great time.
0: Yeah.
5: They actually limit the drink package. You can only get 15 drinks per day.
0: Oh, that's a limit.
3: That's it. Wow.
0: Damn. Sorry about that, Bart. My man said it.
3: How many are you drinking?
5: Everyone's trying to get to 15. By the end of the day, you're you're drunk.
0: Right. All right, man. Gosh. How they have the audacity to limit it to 15?
2: Yeah. You about to start a petition.
0: Yeah. Who's running these cruise lines? Man, Cruz that worked with us, he used to do a J. Cruz line.
3: Oh, my God.
0: You know what I'm saying? Where it's Cruz or Cruz?
2: Oh, my God, that's actually
0: Man. Hit us up. What's worth spending extra money on? Big Boys Neighborhood.

0: help you?
1: Yes, I was calling about some information on receiving a voicemail service.
0: Live answering service?
1: Yes. The name is Luther. Last name is Lufay.
0: What's your company name?
1: It's called Bubonic Chronic. And
0: the address?
1: And when they answer, could they say Bubonic Chronic a service to the people?
0: What is it about?
1: I'm like the go-to man. I'm a cat that you can go to. Like, say, for instance, if you need, you know, a little hydro or anything such as that, I'm the go-to man. I can get that for you.
0: Do you think we're going to deal drugs for you?
1: I don't need nobody dealing no drugs for me. I got that done. All I need is somebody to just say, hey.
0: Oh, we'll answer live, Bubonic Chronic.
1: You probably want to sit down with your peoples one night and say, you know what, man? I need to go ahead and get high. How can I give me some Bubonic Chronic? Boom. Ow. There go Luther Lufay. You call me up.
0: So mm-hmm. Answer under any other company name, but not that one.
1: What about if y'all just did like a low, like Sticky Icky?
0: Sure, I don't care. I'll answer. Good morning, Sticky Icky. How may I help you?
1: And no jingles or nothing. I need somebody when you call them say, ooh, Sticky Icky, Icky. Oh boy.
0: Oh, we'll answer Sticky Icky, but oh boy. Bubonic Chronic.
1: Okay, well let's go with that then. All right, now who am I speaking to? You smoke?
0: Not anymore. No.
1: I'm gonna bring something. I want you to just smell it. This probably may put you on your back. Probably take away your cataract. Probably put you on the Cadillac with some gold shellac.
0: Okay.
1: What time do you start working tomorrow, honey?
0: 10 o'clock.
1: 10 o'clock. Can I come in like around 10:30?
0: Sure.
1: Will you be there at 11?
0: Mm-hmm.
1: What about 11:30?
0: I'll be here.
1: I'll come and see you at about 12. Probably walk in about 12:30.
0: Okay.
1: All right. 1 o'clock. You'll be there.
0: Yes, I will.
1: I'll probably float in with Goldstein at about 1:30 or 2.
0: All right.
1: 2:30.
0: Okay.
1: I'm gonna be smoking with you around 3:30. 4 o'clock. We're gonna be high. All right, baby. 4:30. I'm strolling in. Okay.
0: Okay.
1: 5 o'clock, baby. I'll be on the air by 5:30.
0: Okay.
1: All right. Do you have a man by any chance?
0: Yes, I do.
1: All right. Well, we all going to have a lovely time around 6.
0: Okay.
1: All right then, baby. Okay. Bubonic Chronic to you, all right?
0: Okay.
1: All right, funky.
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0: Continue to hang out with us in the neighborhood. Mari to the party. Mariana, what you got?
1: Alrighty, when did you guys know that something was over? Because I came across this post on social media and it just reminded me of this guy in my past. Well, I was sad at that time. Right, I'm now? Over oh, now. Okay. Yeah. Right, that's why I could talk about it.
0: Jesus just wanted you to get sad. Yeah. He wanted to see you sad. No, all right, we'll come back with Speak On in Big Boys Neighborhood.

0: Big boy in neighborhood. All righty now. Mightyana in the neighborhood. Mighty to the potty. When did you know it was over?
1: Yeah, I came across this post and it was basically saying like, oh, I knew. It was this guy saying that he knew that it was over when. What are you laughing at over there? Oh, my God.
0: I'll tell you later.
1: Oh, my God. Anyway, the guy knew that it was over with the girl that he was talking to when he found out that she wasn't viewing his stories, his Instagram stories.
0: That's crazy.
1: And I'm like, yeah, that is kind of crazy. But you know what? Something kind of like that happened to me last year when I was talking to this guy, and I was so heartbroken when I found out that he wasn't not liking my Instagram stories anymore. And I was like,
0: that's new though.
1: That's how not I know.
0: New, but yeah, that's when you're like, oh,
1: it's
0: he
1: a wrap.
0: Checked out.
1: It's a wrap. Yeah.
0: And have you like, talked to him since?
1: No, I
0: well,
1: haven't.
0: Well, you're right.
1: Yeah.
0: You know what I'm saying?
1: I mean, yeah, but still, it kind of just hits different.
0: Intuition, whatever you call it.
1: Yeah,
0: right.
1: It's an intuition. I was right, but damn, the intuition be hurting sometimes.
0: Hey, man, his loss, though.
1: Yeah.
0: His loss. Yeah, then I would have had to give you an extra ticket for the show last night.
1: That's
0: like, you know
1: true.
0: What I mean? Like,
1: yeah, I would have been having the plus convenient. One with me everywhere.
0: Yeah,
1: like,
0: man. Even that guy, like, oh, why did he talk to you like that?
1: Right.
0: Why? You know, why do you like big so much? You know what
1: yeah,
0: I'm saying?
1: Yeah, it's too much. I think, yeah, it was part of that, too, that he was like, I don't know how the vibes are in there. Like, you're around all these people, and I'm just like, all right.
0: If we're going to talk about something that we knew it was over, and I don't just want to do relationships. I knew my restaurant business was over when I didn't have customers.
2: Oh.
0: Yeah,
2: that's a big sign.
0: Yeah, that is a big sign, man. Yeah, you could just come in, you know what I'm saying?
1: Yeah.
0: Rent was like $6,000.
1: Oh, yeah, man.
0: So I had
1: that's how you knew.
0: Yeah, I was going there eating every day for free. Most expensive, you know, tacos I've ever had in my life.
1: Yeah, that hits different when you know.
0: Is there a small thing that told you like something is over?
3: I knew it was over when I came out of the shower and my girlfriend wasn't at my house anymore.
0: Oh, really? Though? What like, happened there?
3: I was like, what happened? What? And then she left and I was trying to call her and I was so worried.
0: It
3: like,
0: was after sex?
3: No. What happened? Eventually, bro, after like 6-7 hours, I call her and she's like crying. She's like, I can't believe you cheated on me. And she found out I was cheating.
1: Oh, wow. Yeah, not you being surprised.
0: Hold on, man. This is hilarious. She was crying over you.
3: Yes.
0: This dude, about man, why you didn't do my comedy fiesta, man? That would have killed the crowd.
2: Say it again. Give him 10 minutes.
0: I would have given you 10 minutes, man.
3: Yeah.
0: Yeah, that is thunderous. No, I believe you. That's crazy, man. I believe you. I believe that was a very funny joke.
1: Wow, I needed that.
0: What small thing told you it was over? What small thing? What thing told you it was over? Hit us up, Big Boy's Neighborhood.
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0: Big Boy's Neighborhood, we're speaking on it. What small thing told you it was over? All right, Mighty, you were talking about how there was someone that you just kind of saw post.
1: Yeah, and he was like basically saying that he knew it was over with this girl when she was not liking or not posting. Wait, what was it?
2: Not watching his stories.
1: Damn, I don't even know, but it was the post, okay?
0: All right, honey.
1: It's because you know what? Something happened to me right now.
0: You know what? Did you just cut your finger?
1: My
0: wrist.
1: I couldn't move it. And I was like in pain.
3: Yeah, as hell.
0: Hey, man. That's the small thing that told you it was over. Yeah. Your health.
1: Yeah, exactly.
0: Yeah, she just instantly got either arthritis or carpal tunnel.
1: I don't know what I got, but man.
0: While one song was playing. All right, now, what small thing told you it was over? We're going to bring Elliot into the neighborhood and see what's going down with Elliot. Elliot, hello.
4: Hello.
0: Hello there, Elliot. Elliot, what small thing told you it was over?
4: Hey, Big, I was in a beautiful relationship for like 6 months. You know, I was kind of falling in love with the girl. And when I thought it was over, is when her ex got out of prison. 360 pounds of muscles.
0: Wow.
4: So I just voluntarily, you know, I didn't want to beat him up or nothing. So.
0: Yeah. You didn't want to put hands on him. And Elliot, you said, how much of muscle? You said, how big was he?
4: 360 pounds of muscle.
0: 360 yeah. pounds. Yeah, that's when you just got to
4: read her letters.
0: That's when you almost got to throw like a welcome home party for him, too. Like, man, welcome home, man.
2: Get some money. Take him out on a date.
0: Yeah, man. You can have your girl back, brother.
2: He's been through a lot.
5: Lady.
0: What small thing told you it was over?
2: For me, it was when she brought back the hoodies. And you know what I'm talking about. Girls will take your hoodies, and she brought it back. And I'm like, why are you bringing it back? She's like, no, I just, you know, it's yours. And I'm like, okay. And yeah, a week later, gone. We're done. I'm like, what happened?
0: You should have the courtesy. You know what I'm saying?
2: I guess so.
0: Yeah, it was probably the hoodies that she didn't like.
2: Right.
0: You know what I'm saying?
2: Did I have a different smell of a cologne? I'm like, I don't have this cologne.
0: Don't try to put it on her. It's on you.
1: Right.
2: I know.
0: Come on now.
2: Yes. Yes.
0: What small thing told you it was over?
5: I got one of the homeboys who hardly ever comes out with the boys, bro. And then one day he showed up. And he was like, what's up, dog? I'm ready to drink. And I'm like, all right, cool. So then we go out, we have a good time. And I was like, this is weird. He hasn't got a phone call. He hasn't been like arguing on his phone or anything like that. And that's when I knew. I was like, oh, it's over.
1: Yeah.
5: Over. Your girl let you go out. Oh, yeah. Oh, it's over.
1: Wow.
5: Yeah. A week later, he'd broken up, bro.
0: There it is. What small thing told you it was over? Hit us up, Big Boy's Neighborhood.

0: Big Boy's Neighborhood. We're speaking on it. What small thing told you it was over? We're going to bring Samantha into the neighborhood to see what's going down with Samantha. Samantha, hello. Hello there, Samantha. What small thing told you it was over?
1: It was just a little tiny minor thing. When I walked into the room and saw a chick there that was, like, pretty pregnant, and I kind of put two and two together, and that was that.
0: I heard that. So what room did you walk into where you saw the chick pregnant?
1: I walked into his bedroom. He had just been in an accident. I walked into his bedroom, and this girl was sitting on a neighbor was sitting on the edge of the bed, and she was pregnant. And I was like, wait, what is that? And I was, you know, and And it kind of came out, and that was a small minor detail that we had ended on that one.
0: Samantha, wow. How long were you and the guy together?
2: It's wild.
1: 8.5 years, 9 years.
0: Oh, my.
1: We had a son together. Wow. Yeah.
0: So you guys didn't live together, though?
1: Yeah, we lived together.
0: Okay, so I thought you said at his apartment. My bad. Am I hearing something different?
1: No, it was at our house. It was at the house.
0: Oh, man. So you walked in, and your neighbor was in you guys' bedroom.
1: Yeah, she was just sitting there on the bed, but I saw her pregnant, and I knew, I kind of had a feeling before, but I had no idea, like, anything of that sort.
0: Man, so, I mean, I'm going to ask the question, did it end up being his baby?
1: Oh, yeah, then we had another one.
2: Oh, my God.
0: Wow. Damn. With y'all living together, what's the dynamic of that relationship now? Does he automatically leave?
1: Son is grown. We're grandparents now. It's so behind us. But yeah, that was a deal breaker.
2: Was she married? Small one. Did she have a man?
1: No, no, no.
0: Yeah, the neighbor, did she have a man?
1: No, I don't know. I don't think so. I
0: besides
1: think
0: yours, I mean.
1: Right.
0: Wow.
1: Right. Besides mine, I don't know. Right. I don't know.
0: I heard that, Samantha. Damn, yeah, that is a small thing.
2: Right.
0: Yeah. Yeah, what small thing told you it was over? Yeah. Hit us up, Big Boy's Neighborhood.
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0: Big Boy's Neighborhood. What small thing told you that it was over? What small thing told you it was over? We're going to bring Jonathan into the neighborhood to see what's going down with Jonathan. Jonathan, hello.
1: Hello.
0: Hello there, Jonathan. Jonathan, what small thing told you it was over?
1: Man, Big. So, it was a couple years ago when you guys were giving out the Rolling Loud tickets, man, and y'all blessed me with the tickets. So, I ended up winning the tickets. So, I called off work because it was like a quick thing. You know, it was like I won them like 2 days before Rolling Loud. I called off work. I call off work and then I go back to work on Monday because I won the 2 days. So I go back to work on Monday and it's a box in my office, but I'm not really paying attention. I'm like, okay, you know, somebody put this box in my office, and I go in my drawer, all the stuff in my drawer is out. So I look in that box, all my stuff is in there. So like 20 minutes of me being at work, they finally said, "Hey, Jonathan, we need to talk to you real quick." I'm like, "Huh?" I'm like, I know I've been here for 10 years. I know I ain't about to get fired. And yeah, they said they had to let me go because I told them I was sick. And one of my coworkers showed them a video of me at Rolling Loud, not knowing that I already called off, told them I was sick.
0: Oh man. Yeah. So what was the ground? What was the definition of the ground for termination?
1: They said that I just lied.
0: Damn.
1: They said I lied, and I just, yeah.
2: Damn.
0: Man, yeah. Such could be said, calling hey, number you know, 92,
1: we
0: huh?
1: You, we needed you this weekend. We needed you this weekend, and you told us you were sick. Damn. You know, they but called the on co-worker. Me on Saturday to check on me.
0: But he said the co-worker didn't know you called in, right?
1: They didn't know.
0: Yeah,
1: they
0: so the co-worker.
1: Off the weekend.
0: There was an innocence to the co-worker, though, too, right?
2: Okay.
1: It was an innocence. Yeah. Right. Yeah. The coworker, he went in. They ended up calling him in because I called out.
0: So he called
1: him that I called out. Yeah.
0: Oh, man. So you sure he didn't show it to him with hate? Like, you called out? Yeah.
1: Oh, he would have got the pause if that was, if I felt like that.
0: Okay, there it is. He was like, "Big, don't start nothing." Right. No, now you got me thinking different,
2: right.
0: Big.
2: He's like, actually.
0: You got me thinking different. What small thing told you it was over? He said it was there for 10 years.
2: That's wild.
0: What small thing told you it was over? Hit us up. Big Boy's Neighborhood.

0: Tyrese.
1: Yo, Mac 10 is on the side of me, man, getting donut crumbs off his hands.
0: Now, what I'm going to do, Tyrese, is I'm going to call Mac with you on the phone and see if we can phone tap him. Just follow me, Tyrese, all right?
1: Okay. Hello?
0: Yo, Mac, big boy.
1: What's up, baby?
0: Hey, Mac, are you near the donut shop?
1: Yep.
0: Hey, man, my wife just hit me up, man. Somebody just snatched my wife's purse. Do you see somebody standing on the corner crying right there?
1: Where?
0: She said she saw you eating donuts in the car.
1: I'm sitting right on the corner in the truck.
0: Hey, I'm gonna get her on the phone. Can she just jump in the truck with you right now and you give her a ride home?
1: Yeah, where she at?
0: Hold on, baby. Hey, I got Mac on the other phone right now. Can you walk over to him?
1: Where she at?
0: You walk his. Hey, you, she said she
1: hey,
0: about
1: Mac,
0: to.
1: Hey, Mac, this is James. I'm with Big Boy. Is there a white Jeep in the same parking lot as you?
2: Yeah, it's a white Jeep parked right here.
0: Did they snatch my wife's purse and run into that Jeep, James?
1: No, they're not in the Jeep, but they kind of walked up to the Jeep and then ran away.
0: Oh, my God. Hey, Mac, she was on the phone talking to me, and then somebody snatched the phone from out of her hand and took off running.
1: Hello?
0: Yo.
1: Mac just walked into my truck.
0: Hey, Mac, you know what I love is that you went to go investigate this. You a damn platinum artist, but you was walking up to somebody else's car.
1: I'm a real though, and you my platinum, and that's your wife. Platinum. That's real.
0: Hey, Mac, can you bring me back one of those sprinkles in the old-fashioned glaze? But my wife is walking towards that 7-Eleven. Can you pick her up and give her a ride to the crib?
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8: 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You just so happen to be rolling with your magnificent personality, Big Ant. 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Woo! 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

0: And do continue to hang with us in the neighborhood. Jesus Sepulveda, what you got coming up?
1: Oh, man, some of these cars have cool features like the AC and the heater.
0: Yeah, man.
1: But there's a very interesting feature that a Chinese engineer wants to put in the car.
0: Hey, man, I'm not going to say anything. Hey, I'm just going to do this.
2: Uh-oh.
0: In your car.
2: What?
0: All right. Y'all continue to hang with us. Jesus will speak on it. Big boy. Big boy. Neighborhood.

0: kids.
1: Big Boy Big Neighborhood, boy. Jesus Sepulveda's up in here. Jesus, hang loose. What you got?
2: Oh, boy. So these Chinese engineers, they're developing this car where it's just not a normal car. It's not a normal electric car. Uh-huh. This comes with a special feature that I think I might like.
1: I know what this is, and I think it's nasty.
3: If you've ever been stuck in traffic with nowhere to go, relief could soon be built right into your car. A Chinese electric vehicle maker, Seres, has been granted a patent for an in-vehicle toilet that slides out from under a passenger seat. The toilet can be activated by a button or a voice command. It includes a fan and exhaust system to help control odors. Waste will be stored in a tank that needs to be emptied manually. No word on when or if the cars will hit the market. If this is in the passenger seat, that means someone is sitting right next to you in the driver's seat. This is just wrong.
1: That's gross.
2: Yeah, but guys, have you ever been in traffic where you're like, you know what, I gotta go, and there's nowhere to stop, and you're in the middle lane? I mean, I've been there. I'm not gonna lie.
1: If you're riding to one of your shows with one of your openers, and they're in the passenger seat, you would let them go?
2: Oh, I would let them go.
1: It's in the passenger seat. Now, if you're driving by yourself and you say, oh, I can pull off the road and there's no restroom around, maybe. And then you got to get somewhere and dump it yourself. Oh, my God. Man.
2: Well,
1: I think we could have thought this one through a little better.
2: No, well, the thing is, what it is that you go in and it has an exhaust that just sucks everything out and it puts it in a separate tank.
1: Right.
2: So it just doesn't sit there. It's not just sitting there. It's going somewhere.
1: Right, but you got to manually empty that tank.
2: Oh, well, later. Yeah, I guess. Yeah. I guess you're right. I mean, it's weird. This is more like for family. I didn't think about it like if a friend is in there. But a family, yeah, I guess.
1: But I don't even think I want to roll and sit next to Vettel and she's dropping a deuce. I'm like on the 15 going to Vegas or something. Yeah.
2: I guess you're right,
1: and
2: man.
1: And then what? You got to, and I know it's grab, but you got to get up and move a little bit and wipe.
2: Yeah.
1: And I'm thinking about just the deuce. You know, the one maybe. Yeah. I don't know. Yeah.
2: This is the deuce.
4: The one is valid, but the deuce. But
1: if we're driving, right?
4: Yeah.
1: You wouldn't do that next to me.
4: No. I couldn't even ask.
2: That's
4: no.
2: Wild.
1: Yeah.
2: But you know what?
5: I think it's good for festivals, guys. I think when you're at festivals, you're trying to get, like, even for EDC, it was like a 2-hour wait just to park.
1: Nice.
5: Because it was just like a one lane thing. So if you got to go, you got to go, I think.
2: I think I might use it for like camping or something. I don't know. You never know. But emergencies. This is emergencies. I've been in emergency situations. And I would
1: do you pay for the emergency situation, though?
2: Yeah, I don't know, man.
5: Does the smell come out of the mufflers in the background?
1: Yeah. Then I'm driving in my car behind you. Like, what the hell?
2: Think about it, dude.
1: Hey, man, what's something you only do, like, in your car in traffic?
4: I was doing my makeup.
1: Oh, yeah.
4: Like,
1: Concert in my car.
2: Yes.
1: Man, I'm every performer that I'm listening to.
4: Oh, my God. You know why I be crying sometimes? While I'm driving, I'm like, you have a little mentee bee, you know, you gotta cry out. Those are the moments, you know, when you're alone.
1: Driving home on a Friday.
4: Get home to my roommate. I'm crying.
1: You won't believe this.
4: It's a great therapy session.
1: Big didn't say goodbye to me today.
4: Starts bawling.
1: But I do want to hear from you. What's something you do in the car or in traffic? Big Boy Neighborhood.
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10: Yeah.

0: Big Boy Big Neighborhood.
1: Boy.
0: All right, now, Jesus Sepulveda, you were speaking on Chinese engineers.
2: Yes.
0: And they were
1: developing a toilet right in your car next to the passenger seat. Or, yeah, and man. On the passenger seat, it's going to be right under. It's crazy.
0: Right. Would so we're just it? Speaking about what's something you do in the car or in traffic.
3: I'd be crying in there sometimes. Like, if I'm thinking about, that's the best time because you're alone. Yeah. The music is hitting. Yeah. Especially if you have a long drive. Like, that's the best way to kind of let it out.
0: Gee, like Donald Trump did what?
3: And my windows ain't tinted.
0: Oh, you don't have tinted windows?
3: No. So I know.
0: Are you okay? Are you okay? Yeah, I'm fine. I'm fine.
3: She needs a hug.
0: Yeah, just listen to this Carol G.
1: That's hilarious.
0: She did it at Coachella. Now it's available.
1: I'd be daydreaming that I made the song. Like, I was the artist.
0: Oh, my God, the song,
1: and I'm just picturing, like, me developing the song and bringing it to, like, you know, performing
3: like a
1: it.
3: Music
1: and people
3: video?
1: Are like, oh, my God. Like, yeah, like, singing it to a girl. I'm like, yo, I created this song.
0: When we
1: like,
0: talk about what's something you do in the car or in traffic, right? Why am I the guy that just happened to be the one that look at you when you're picking in your nose?
1: Oh yeah.
0: It seemed like I have this radar that I'm just like, I looking like, yep, there it is right there. Yeah, man.
1: Yeah, I do.
0: And not just something that I do in the car or in traffic, but dude, I love to eat in my car.
2: Oh, wow. Really?
0: Yeah, man. Like, really? It's so bad, I have a portable vacuum cleaner.
3: Oh, my God.
1: Oh, I saw it the other day.
0: When I get home. Yeah, because this sometimes I have, like, chicken crumbs on my chest.
1: That's
0: and,
1: hilarious.
0: You know, a fry on the side.
1: Yeah, man. Shredded fry.
0: Lou, something you do in the car or in traffic?
4: Low-key, I make noises like if I'm a race car driver.
3: What? That's crazy. Yeah. Yeah. Oh, my God. I guess we do all do some crazy things.
0: Yeah. And what we listen and we don't judge.
3: Right.
4: Thank you, bro.
1: I'd be saying the craziest things in traffic. If somebody cuts me off, I'd be saying the wildest things.
0: Know.
1: Oh, yeah, dude. The right wing comes out real quick.
0: All right, Chuck the Builder. Chuck the Builder over there.
1: Yeah. Get him out of the country. Get
3: That's
1: him out
3: crazy.
1: Of here. Right. Really?
0: We want to hear from
3: Anyways.
0: You. Hit us up. What's something you do in the car or in traffic? Hit us up. Big Boy Neighborhood.

0: Big Boy Neighborhood. All right, now Jesus was Sepulveda was speaking about how there's Chinese engineers.
1: Yes.
0: they have a proposal to pretty much put a toilet into your car on the passenger side, on the passenger seat, right?
1: Nice. Yeah.
0: So that way you can go ahead and do your business in the car. So we was asking, what's something you do in the car or in traffic? We're going to bring Jesse into the neighborhood to see what's going down with Jesse. Jesse, hello.
2: Hello.
0: Hello there, Jesse. Jesse, what city are you calling from?
2: I'm calling from Riverside, California.
0: All righty, Jesse from Riverside. Jesse from Riverside. What's something you do in the car or in traffic?
2: Dude, if I'm going to be honest, my girl's with me with like 98% of the time, and I just put her toes in my mouth, dude.
3: Oh, my God.
0: Wait, hold on for a second, Jesse, because I thought I heard you say something. I just want to make sure that I heard it correct. So something that you do in the car is you do what?
2: I be putting her toes in my mouth sometimes, just licking them.
0: Really?
2: Oh, like a lollipop or something.
0: Oh, watch your language, bro. Watch your language.
3: Oh my God!
1: Yeah, wow.
0: Am I really to believe this? So when you're driving, you'll pop your girl's toe in your mouth.
2: Yeah, every once in a while, I'm like, I don't want to.
0: Right. So are you? Does she take her tongue? I mean, her foot and try to put it in your mouth, or you take her foot and put it in your mouth? Are you forced to suck her toes?
2: Nah, it's like 50-50. Sometimes she just does it. Sometimes I'm like, bring it over here.
0: I heard that.
1: Ah. I mean, is it fully clean though, or does it got like a little
3: seasoning?
1: Like, yeah, a little must to it.
2: Nah, I mean, if we're like walking in the mall all day or something, I'm not going to do it. But like, if I'm just picking her up from her crib, it's like, oh, why not?
0: Right, I heard that.
3: Hilarious.
0: Hey, man, let me ask you this, because everything is learned from something. Either you bring it to the relationship or your significant other bring it. Who brought the toe suck into the relationship?
2: Yeah. I don't know. I kind of like set her Instagram reels, like, showing that I kind of like her toes, so it's kind of just like.
0: So she probably just like put her toe in front of your face and just wiggled her toes, and it just became a thing.
2: Yeah, it kind of became a thing.
0: Okay.
2: I mean,
0: yeah, that's one thing.
2: I think it's weird.
0: Like I told you, I like eating in the car.
1: That was weird.
3: Yeah.
0: You know what I'm saying? Like, hey, we listen and we don't judge.
1: We don't judge.
0: Yeah.
1: You
0: know?
1: It's weird.
0: Yeah.
1: Yes.
0: There it is right there, man.
3: Well, I mean, hey.
0: So now I'm going to tell you guys this. If Jesse can call and give us that one, you can call and give us yours.
3: Right.
1: It's a safe space.
0: All righty. What's something you do in the car or in traffic? Hit us up, Big Boys Neighborhood.
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0: A better life with Dr. Sanjay Gupta.
14: They say consistency is key, but sometimes you just got to switch it up. A new study out of Harvard School of Public Health found that varying your exercise routine could add years to your life. What exercise someone did didn't matter much. What did matter was that all the exercises together worked all the muscle groups in their body. Now, an added benefit to changing things up is it can help you push through the plateau effect. That's when your body gets so efficient at doing something that you actually stop getting better at it. And we know from previous research that specializing in any one sport at a young age can make someone actually more prone to injury. And as experts we talk to point out, even elite athletes switch up things with their workouts, making sure to target strength, cardio, flexibility, balance, and doing that every single week. I'm Dr. Sanjay Gupta, helping you live a better life.
15: Council and its pre-diabetes awareness partners.

0: Big Boy Neighborhood. All righty, a chance to speak on it. What's something you do in the car or in traffic? We're going to go ahead and bring David into the neighborhood and see what's going down with David. David, hello.
1: Hello. What up, big boy?
0: What's going on, my brother David? David, what city are you calling from?
1: Upland.
0: Upland. David from Upland. David, your chance to speak on it. What's something you do in the car or in traffic, David?
1: Oh, man, I'm not going to lie. I'll be passing gas sometimes when nobody's in the car with me.
0: Yeah,
2: oh,
0: man.
2: It'd be brewing.
0: You do that?
2: Yeah, for sure. Yeah, there's something that stunned me. I'm like, whoa, who did that?
0: Hey, man. Oh, I would have to say it's probably been about a month.
3: Uh-huh.
0: Yeah. I did one in my car.
2: Right.
0: And I had about a 30-minute drive home.
2: Oh, yeah.
0: When I got out the car, I was like, ooh.
2: Yeah, dude.
0: I was like, that was submerged in the sea.
2: Submerged.
0: Yeah.
3: Sometimes you need it. Women do that too. I'm not saying nothing.
0: No,
2: Marty. You gonna say Marty?
0: Marty, keep it real for the
3: most normal thing. It has to sometimes.
2: That's wild.
0: Hey, man, you know what it is? I think it's just one of the things where it's like women do that too.
3: Yeah, and I hate to admit it, but you know, we get in the car.
0: Hey, man, there's some woman out there right now. Some lady's like, oh, she broke girl code.
2: Yeah, you know what? I don't think I've ever caught like a girlfriend of mine that.
0: Pass gas?
3: Yeah.
2: Yeah.
0: Until that spontaneous combustion, they just blow up.
2: Yeah.
0: Combustion.
2: I guess so. Yeah, probably.
3: I'm not trying to be all bloated. Hey,
0: man,
3: like...
0: Yeah. But that's one of the things when you're like, all right, bye, baby. Right. Then they kid you goodbye soon to get in a house.
3: Right. Who's telling you guys this? Yeah. Who is telling you guys?
0: Wow. We just figured. Yeah, so you saying, David, when you're in a car by yourself, you will go ahead and rip one.
1: Yep, and I roll the windows down too because I don't want to smell it, man.
0: Right. If you got to do that, you got to do that obligatory lift off the seat.
3: Oh my God.
0: Yeah, man. All right. Okay, now we're saying too much.
2: Yeah, dude.
0: Okay,
3: no,
0: now.
3: No, we listen and we don't judge.
2: Yeah.
0: I don't know why you laugh. It sounded like you was judging just a little bit.
2: Yeah. There's some that has that intense smell that you start questioning your health. You're like, I should go see a doctor. Right.
0: Just pull up at the ER.
2: Yeah, so
0: that's
2: what happened?
0: Start questioning, like, dude, that does smell like insulin.
2: I don't know if this is right.
0: Yeah, that smells like Lafayette. All right. Y'all hit us up. What's something you do in the car or in traffic? We want to hear from

0: help you?
1: Yes, I was calling about some information on receiving a voicemail service.
0: Live answering service?
1: Yes. The name is Luther. Last name is Lufay.
0: What's your company name?
1: It's called Bubonic Chronic. And
0: the address?
1: And when they answer, could they say Bubonic Chronic, a service to the people?
0: What is it about?
1: I'm like the go-to man. I'm a cat that you can go to. Like, say, for instance, if you need, you know, a little hydro or anything such as that, I'm the go-to man. I can get that for you.
0: Do you think we're going to deal drugs for you?
1: I don't need nobody dealing no drugs for me. I got that done. All I need is somebody to just say, hey.
0: Oh, we'll answer live, Bubonic Chronic.
1: You probably want to sit down with your peoples one night and say, you know what, man? I need to go ahead and get high. How can I give me some Bubonic Chronic? Boom. Ow. There go Luther Lufay. You call me up.
0: Oh, mm-hmm. Answer under any other company name, but not that one.
1: What about if y'all just did like a low, like Sticky Icky?
0: Sure, I don't care. I'll answer. Good morning, Sticky Icky. How may I help you?
1: And no jingles or nothing. I need somebody when you call them say, ooh, Sticky Icky. Oh, boy.
0: Oh, we'll answer Sticky Icky, but
1: oh, boy.
0: Bubonic Chronic.
1: Okay, well, let's go with that then. All right, now who am I speaking to? You smoke?
0: Not anymore, no.
1: I'm going to bring something that I want you to just smell it. This probably may put you on your back. Probably take away your cataract. Probably put you in the Cadillac with some gold shellac.
0: Okay.
1: What time do you start working tomorrow, honey?
0: 10 o'clock.
1: 10 o'clock? Can I come in like around 10, 10:30?
0: Sure.
1: Will you be there at 11?
0: Mm-hmm.
1: What about 11:30?
0: I'll be here.
1: I'm coming to see you at about 12. Probably walk in about 12:30.
0: Okay.
1: All right. 1 o'clock, you'll be there?
0: Yes, I will.
1: I'll probably float in with Goldstein at about 1:30 or 2.
0: All right.
1: 2:30?
0: Okay.
1: I'm going to be smoking with you around 3:30. 4 o'clock, we're going to be high. All right, baby. 4:30, I'm strolling in, okay?
0: Okay.
1: 5 o'clock, baby, I'll be on the air by 5:30.
0: Okay.
1: All right, do you have a man by any chance?
0: Yes, I do.
1: All right, well, we all going to have a lovely time around 6.
0: Okay.
1: All right then, baby. Okay. Bubonic Chronic to you, all right?
0: Okay.
1: All right, funky f***.
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15: 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Thanks. 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

0: And do continue to hang with us in the neighborhood, man. Dad says dump him over flat tire.
1: Yes, this girl posted the screenshots. And honestly, I feel like it's kind of valid.
0: That,
1: like,
0: if a man can't change a tire?
1: Yeah, like, I don't know. Me, personally, I you know, but I also wanted to have road assistance, so.
0: Right.
1: But
0: I don't
1: also
0: know what
1: change
0: I want.
1: A tire.
2: You know, I don't know what I want.
0: If we can't call someone, we will.
1: Yeah.
0: If not, you change it. Y'all continue to hang with us in the neighborhood.

0: Big boy big neighborhood, boy. Mariana in the neighborhood, Mari to the party. What you got, my love?
1: Alrighty, so this girl shared her screenshots of her talking to her dad. And let me know if this is valid, okay? Because I think, like, I think that it is. So she's texting her dad because she got a flat tire. And she's like, hey, can you walk me through how to change a tire? And her dad's like, are you with Jason? And I'm guessing Jason's her boyfriend. And she responds back and she says, yeah, he said he's never changed a tire before. Just walk me through it. And her dad responds back saying, okay, step one, break up with Jason.
0: Mm-hmm.
1: And I'm like, bro, that's kind of valid. Like, first of all, if you don't know how to change a tire, you should be on the phone with her dad trying to learn how to change
0: a tire. He's not going to make that
1: anything,
0: call. He's not going to make
1: anything.
0: That call. If I was Jason, for one, I know how to change a tire.
1: Right, right.
0: But it's a new day. A lot of people not doing that. You know what I'm saying?
1: I've noticed that,
0: but
1: big.
0: I wouldn't have my girl call her dad.
1: Yeah.
0: I would call one of the homies or try to get some kind of assistance first.
1: Right.
0: I call AAA or something.
1: Yeah.
0: She was like, sure. I call my dad. Like, don't call your dad. Lou, you know how to change a tire?
2: Yes.
0: Hey, Lou, you know how to change a tire?
1: What happened?
2: I learned later in life to change a tire.
1: Later?
2: I didn't learn like young. I was like, you know.
0: I just had buckets.
2: Over 18.
0: So
2: sure.
0: I was young. I had horrible cars,
3: yeah.
0: Man.
3: Oh, buckets, yeah.
0: I had horrible cars. So,
3: yeah. So
0: you know, and then when I was in school, we had the auto mechanics class.
3: Yeah. Yeah. Oh, really?
0: So, all my cars was messed up. So.
1: Mine's too.
0: The family car was messed up.
3: Well, my dad bought the car, he told me, like, you got to learn how to do this. In order for you to drive, you got to learn how to change the tire.
0: But I was
3: first.
0: Like distributor. I did everything.
1: Mechanic,
0: man.
1: Driver.
0: Yeah. Yeah, I did. I did it all. Man.
1: Yeah. Sure.
0: But I wonder if my daughter called me, I would do more of the sending her assistance. Like if she called me and said she was on the side of the road and such couldn't do anything.
2: Yeah.
0: I would also think like, damn, he can't change a tire.
1: Yeah,
0: like, you know what I'm saying? There's a spare there or something.
3: Yeah, I would
0: I got her home first. And
1: for
0: then
1: sure.
0: I would tell her like, hey, you need to break up with him.
1: Right. Yeah. I feel like my dad would tell me that too. But also, yeah, I definitely want him to have roadside assistance too. Like if you cannot change it, at least
0: get somebody
1: have
0: out
1: that,
0: here.
1: Bro.
0: Right.
1: Like, don't make me call my dad. What
0: and you
1: got to
0: be
1: then?
0: Careful how you say that too, because we men, we're fragile too.
3: Yeah.
0: Like, if you were just like, hey, let me call someone. Let me get a real man out
1: right.
0: here. That hurt us.
1: Insane.
0: You know what I'm saying? That heard of. Let me get somebody out here that know how to change a tire. It's obvious. No, I'll drive home. Just put your feet in the window in the passenger seat. Just put your feet on the dashboard in the window. You know what I'm saying? Go
2: hold
0: ahead
2: my
0: and
2: bag.
0: Yeah, you know, I'll do it.
1: No, that definitely matters.
0: Yeah, I'll do it. Let me call my brother.
1: Right, someone.
0: Can you imagine a guy
2: sad.
0: If you come out there and you're the guy like, oh, he didn't know how to do it?
1: Right.
0: Oh,
1: yeah.
0: Okay, yeah.
1: Sure.
0: I'll do
1: embarrassing.
0: It. Yeah, I'll do it for you, little lady. I'll do it. But I want to hear from you out there, man. Let's speak on it. I wish my blank knew how to blank. I wish my blank knew how to blank. I wish my homeboy Frank knew how to save money.
1: Okay.
0: Yeah.
1: I wish my roommate knew how to communicate a little bit more. Because I feel like sometimes we're like, oh my God.
0: She's probably like, that's why I don't communicate. She's probably like, because everything I say becomes a radio topic.
1: Probably.
0: Yeah, man. Yeah.
1: Honestly.
0: We leave that there.
1: Be slacking on the trash.
0: It's 7:44 in the morning time. It's live radio, Marty. So please.
1: You're right.
0: Yeah, but we want to hear from you. I want to turn your mic down just so you can go back home and hang with your roommate. I wish my blank knew how to blank. Hit us up, Big Boy Neighborhood, DJ Quest. 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
1: 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You hit a ball in the gap, run. 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
0: Let's get it.
2: My baby just texted, she don't let me no more. She let me, now you know how I go. Who trippin', I ain't trippin', I just go with the flow. I'm on the 405, with some 304. Made back of the range, it's your main thing. From the bottom, getting top, while I lane change. 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

0: Big Boy's Big Neighborhood. 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Y'all hit us up. We're going to go to Nikki right now and see what's going down with Nikki up in here. Nikki, hello.
1: Hello.
0: Hello there, Nikki. Nikki, I wish my blank knew how to blank.
1: I also wish my boyfriend knew how to fix my bumper off my car.
0: Really, though? Okay, so you say you yes. wish your boyfriend knew how to take your bumper off your car?
2: Why?
1: No. When my bumper was falling off, I had to go to other people to help me fix it.
0: Oh.
1: When I wish he would have helped me fix it.
0: Damn. And you calling right now, huh?
2: Wow.
0: Man, I wish my blank knew how to blank. So you wish your boyfriend knew how to fix your bumper or at least take it off the car or do something with it.
1: Yeah, I kind of take initiative and, you know, making sure I'm all right and in my car. But I had to go to, like, a friend's husband or, like, a friend's friend.
3: Damn.
0: Let me ask you this. Yeah. So you had to go to another man to do that. Right. Are you still with your boyfriend now, Nikki?
1: I am. He has made it up in other areas. He is a great father.
0: I heard that. Right. He just didn't know how to work that bumper, huh?
2: I can't work with your bumper, huh?
0: Yeah. Do you think you're going to be upset that you called the neighborhood?
1: No, I'll let him know for sure.
0: Right. Okay, cool. But he know how to use a phone, right?
1: Yeah.
0: Okay, just checking. All right, you know. I wish my blank knew how to blank. She wish her boyfriend, her man, right. knew how to fix the bumper. She had to go to other people.
2: I wish my girl knew how to start up the grill.
3: Oh.
2: Like, sometimes I want to get home and I want to be, hey, can you just start the grill for me real quick? So by the time I get there, you know, we can just throw anything on me. But, nah,
0: right.
2: Good luck.
0: Let me tell you.
2: Good luck, dog.
0: I don't know if you really want that, Lou.
2: Yeah, exactly.
0: Because I queue at the, yeah, can you imagine?
2: Good luck.
0: Hell yeah. You come home, her whole hair.
3: Juice.
0: Front of her hair just blown off.
2: Using dog food.
0: Yeah.
3: One time that almost happened to me and my sister, because my brother-in-law, he's like, he always likes grilling and stuff, and he wasn't there. And we wanted some carne asada. And we're like, we don't need him. We don't need him.
0: Dude, we don't need him, girl.
3: Yeah, no, we tried to turn the propane or whatever. I don't know what the hell.
0: I don't play with that.
3: Dude, when my brother-in-law got home, he was like, you guys were about to blow this place up. Like, yeah. I don't know what we
2: it
3: were doing,
2: like
3: but like, he literally said terrible. We could have blown up the house.
0: My big, I can't come in tomorrow. Like, you're going to be late.
3: Right.
0: No, I'm in the hospital. But when I come in on Thursday, I do have some meat.
3: Well done.
0: Yeah, extremely well done. I wish my blank knew how to blank. I wish Myra knew how to turn on a barbecue grill. That's good.
2: Yeah.
0: Hit us up, Big Boy's Neighborhood.

0: Big Boy's Neighborhood. All righty, your chance to speak on it. I wish my blank knew how to blank. We're going to bring Lexi into the neighborhood and see what's going down with Lexi. Sexy Lexi, hello.
1: Hello.
0: Hello there. Lexi, I wish my blank knew how to what?
1: I wish my boyfriend knew how to drive.
0: Oh, really? Oh, now, do you mean you wish your boyfriend knew how to drive better or he doesn't drive at all?
1: Well, he's learning how to drive in general, so.
0: Really, though? No. And what is he, 15 and a half? Or
2: what's going on there? Is he?
1: No, he's 20, but he was in a bad accident.
0: Wait, hold on. He was in a bad accident before?
1: Yeah.
0: All right, we take all the clowning back. Yeah, we take all the... Yeah. Making it feel sad. You had to make it all traumatic.
2: Never mind.
0: So you say you wish your boyfriend knew how to drive.
1: Yeah, he's passenger princess for now.
0: Passenger princess.
3: Toes up and everything.
0: Yeah, all in the window. Now, so when you guys go out on dates, it's obvious you got to drive.
1: Yeah, sadly.
0: Right. And where do you take them to? Like, you're not taking them, like, to work and running errands and everything, are you?
1: Chuck E. Cheese. I do if I have the day off.
0: Really?
3: Oh, my God.
0: What about when he wanted, like, go out with the homies or something? The homies got to drive, or do you have to drop them off?
1: No, his homies pick him up, or sometimes he asks to get the car, and he just puts gas.
0: Right. Man. So can he take your car somewhere? Like, can he take it and drive a little bit?
1: Yeah, technically a little bit. I don't really trust him to take it, like, far away type of thing.
0: Okay, yeah. He's definitely not getting on no freeways. You know what I'm saying?
2: Yeah,
1: absolutely.
0: How long have y'all been together, Lexi?
1: 2 years.
0: 2 years. And where are some of the places that you got to drive to?
1: Right now he's been working in West L.A.
0: You taking him to work?
1: LA to West L.A., yeah.
0: You taking him to work every day?
1: Yeah, for now, yeah.
0: I heard that. For now? Do you pick him up too, or does he have somebody else drive him home?
1: No, sometimes his coworkers bring him home.
0: Okay, all right. So you drop him off, then sometimes his coworkers bring him home.
2: Oh, my God, he's just on the phone. Yeah. Hey, pick me up on time this time. Hey, lady, on time.
0: I'm in the front.
2: Dude, everyone else got picked up already.
3: You guys, he went through a traumatic.
0: No, I don't bring him back to that. Let it be. Let us have our fun. All right.
3: Does he pay for your gas at least?
2: Has to.
1: Oh, yeah, definitely.
2: Okay. Oh, yeah, there we go. Yeah.
3: Okay.
0: All right. Now, did you drop him off at work today?
1: No, I'm on my way to work right now, hearing to you guys.
0: Is his day off?
1: Yeah, he is off.
0: Okay. I'm just going to wonder how to get to work if it wasn't you. Yeah. He's going to wake up like 9:30, 10 o'clock. Be like, yo, what happened?
2: I can't wait till my girl gets here. She might take me somewhere. Like I'm stuck at home.
0: Yo, can you bring home some Raising Cane's, a four piece? I wish my blank knew how to blank. Hit us up. He said, pick me up already.
2: Hurry up already.
4: Was that Lexi the Uber driver?
0: Lexi the Uber, might as well. Make sure you give you a 5-star rating.
3: Right.
0: Y'all continue to hang with us in the neighborhood, Big Boy's Neighborhood.
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0: 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Woo! 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
1: 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Oh, yeah. Oh, you know, I just be getting out my body sometimes. It's just matching up to my aesthetics, but you know what I'm saying? Motherfuckers don't even be appreciating it. It's cool.

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5: 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We gonna get you right. We've got all your favorites playing right here. Thanks for listening. 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
6: 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We've got all your favorites playing right here. 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

0: 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You just so happen to be rolling with your magnificent personality, Big Ant. Man, we gonna have us a time. Woo! It's the Big Station, baby. Hey, what's going on, man? It's Big Ant with 997 KMJJ. I need you to stop what you're doing right now and go over to 997KMJJ.com. 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That's why they call it a sweet deal.
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0: 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You just so happen to be rolling with your magnificent personality, Big Ant. 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
15: Dougie, y'all told me he been on some positive. Yeah, yeah. Lately, I just wanna show up and body some. Yeah, yeah. Always been a little mathematician. Lately, this cash I'm getting got me losing count of these bags. I've been moving too fast. Hard times don't last. Remember when cops are razz talking out my. Boy, you ain't with a.

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2: 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Hey, what's happening, everybody? 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
2: 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Man, we gonna have us a time. Woo! 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Hey, what's going on, man? 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
8: 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Hey, what's happening, everybody? 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

0: I'm JJ, and it don't matter day or night, we gonna get you right. We've got all your favorites playing right here. 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
1: 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Ain't her mama white. That ain't even

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0: 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You plus one. Yay, Crescent City. Let's do it. Joseph, baby.
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1: 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Just play the game one way. 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
4: 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With Yaki Joe. What's happening?

0: Okay, fam, here we go. The national keyword is king. K-I-N-G. King is the national keyword. 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King. K-I-N-G. Oh, yeah. Congrats.
1: I heard what you said through the grapevine. 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Getting religious with it. 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